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3: 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Hearing with your heart. One of the biggest challenges in any relationship is when the person you're talking to doesn't listen. It can be downright aggravating when you try so hard to get the other person to understand and their body language is screaming, "I don't care what you have to say." Parents complain that their children never listen. Teachers get frustrated when students don't pay attention. And spouses sometimes feel that their partner doesn't listen. If you're speaking to someone and it often feels as if you are talking to a wall, it usually won't be long before that relationship begins to crumble. Communication is of the utmost importance in any healthy relationship, especially your relationship with God. If your prayer life seems one-sided, you'll have difficulty discerning God's voice. To have a close relationship with Him, you can't be the one doing all the talking. The Bible says in Mark chapter 7, verse 14, "After He called the crowd to Him again, He began saying to them, 'Listen to me, all of you, and understand.'" God wants you to absorb all that He is saying to you. But in order to listen for His voice, you need to hear with your heart. Instead of opening your Bible and trying to make the scriptures say what you want them to say, listen intently for God's interpretation. Proverbs 12 verse 15 says, "The way of a fool is right in his own eyes, but a wise man is he who listens to counsel." Let's pray. Dear God, please help me to strengthen my relationships by listening. And when communicating with you, please teach me to hear with my heart. In Jesus' name, amen. That has been Your Word to Live with Jade, brought to you only by Magic FM, Katambay Mo.
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2: 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Choose your friends. God is greatly concerned with who we are friends with. He worries we will be led astray, away from Him and His wonderful plans for you. He reminds us in Proverbs chapter 4, verses 14 and 15, "Enter not into the path of the wicked, and go not in the way of evil men. Avoid it, pass not by it, turn from it, and pass away." In forming friendships, great caution should be exercised lest an intimacy be contracted with one whose example it would not be safe to imitate. For the effect of such an intimacy is to lead away from God, from devotion, and the love of the truth. It is positively dangerous for you to be intimate with friends who do not have a religious experience. Eternal considerations should come first with you. Nothing can have a more subtle and positively dangerous influence upon the mind and serve more effectually to banish serious impressions and the convictions of the Spirit of God than to associate with those who are vain and careless and whose conversation is upon the world and vanity. The more engaging these persons may be in other respects, the more dangerous is their influence as companions, because they throw around an irreligious life so many pleasing attractions. Like Bible Israel, Christians too often yield to the influence of the world and conform to its principles and customs in order to secure the friendship of the ungodly. But in the end, it will be found that these professed friends are the most dangerous of foes. The Bible plainly teaches that there can be no harmony between the people of God and the world. Satan works through the ungodly under cover of a pretended friendship to allure God's people into sin, that he may separate them from him. And when their defense is removed, then he will lead his agents to turn against them and seek to accomplish their destruction. Let's pray. Dear God, please help me avoid evil influences. Thank you for sending Jesus to be my best friend who leads me to everlasting joy and life. In his name I pray. Amen. That has been Your Word to Live with Jade, brought to you only by Magic FM, Katambay Mo.
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3: 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The benefit of suffering and setting boundaries. Let's take a look at 1 Peter chapter 4, verses 1 to 2. Since Christ suffered in His body, arm yourselves also with the same attitude, because whoever suffers in the body is done with sin. As a result, they do not live the rest of their earthly lives for evil human desires, but rather for the will of God. Sometimes growth means that we have to take some hard, painful steps. For example, the Apostle Peter changed from a man who avoided suffering to one who valued it. In the beginning, he did not value the idea of suffering. When Jesus told his disciples that he was going to suffer and die, Peter rebuked Jesus and said there was no need for that. You can see that recorded in Matthew chapter 16, verses 21 to 23. But Jesus promptly replied, "Get behind me, Satan. You are a stumbling block to me. You do not have in mind the concerns of God, but merely human concerns." Jesus taught a profound lesson on the value of suffering. Whoever wants to be my disciple must deny themselves and take up their cross and follow me. For whoever wants to save their life will lose it, but whoever loses their life for me will find it. That's in Matthew chapter 16, verses 24 to 25. Jesus calls his followers to embrace suffering. And Peter learned this lesson. The same Peter who thought suffering and death should not be included in the plan later said, "Since Christ suffered in his body, arm yourselves also with the same attitude, because whoever suffers in the body is done with sin." Peter came to see suffering as armor. He came to see suffering as protection against sin. He came to see that if we go through the suffering we need to go through, then we are done with sin, or at least the sin that had to do with that particular growth step. The process of growth means taking some painful steps, but in submitting to that kind of suffering, we reap the benefit in the end. Working out a difficult relationship, for example, is not easy. We might have to suffer the hard steps of opening up, facing conflict, etc. Overcoming an addiction usually requires facing the pain that is driving the behavior. But if we face these kinds of suffering, we move past the issues and are on to a better life. We can get done with whatever is holding us back. Just as an athlete embraces no pain, no gain, those who want to grow personally have to sometimes go through some hard steps to get there, but it is worth it. Boundaries make life better. Dear Father, help me to embrace suffering and see it as something to help me grow and build my faith. Thank you for protecting me against sin through suffering, knowing that when you return, all these things will pass away. There will be no more sin and pain, only everlasting joy and life in Jesus. In His name I pray. Amen. That has been Your Word to Live with Jade, brought to you only by Magic FM Katambay Mo.
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